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I remember how I couldn't wait to get home and put it in a frame and tell everybody that you were mine. Because you were mine. 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

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And that picture frame seems to be holding you pretty tight. 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I wish that I could just be the glass in that frame and be so close to the lips that I love. I am glad that I've at least got your picture to hold, but sometimes it's just

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Mm-hmm.

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Last night I dreamed I went to country music heaven, and you know who greeted me at the gate? The old blue yodeler himself, Jimmy Rogers. And he said to me, he said, "Bill, they've kind of asked me to show you around up here. And right over there, some of your old compadres." Man, was I glad to see them. There was Ernest Tubb, Marty Robbins, Red Foley, Lefty Frizzell, and Tennessee Ernie Ford.

He introduced me to Hank Williams, and we saw Elvis. And then he showed me the Hall of Fame with all the gold guitars and fiddles hanging on the wall. And then he said, step over this way. There's some more of your friends I know you'll want to see. They're waiting for you. And there they were, standing side by side, smiling at me. Tex Ritter, Johnny Horton, George Morgan, Dottie West, and Keith Whitley. And then he said, we've got a big show up here tonight, and we've saved you a seat on the front row. Oh, and I sat and watched and listened as Grant Turner introduced an all-star lineup like none I'd ever seen. Roger Miller opened the show with Bob Wills and his Texas Playboys, followed by Webb Pierce, Hawkshaw Hawkins, Red Savine, Carl and Pearl Butler, Cowboy Copas, Lester Flatt, String Bean, Jimmy Gately, Mel Street, Jim Reeves, and Patsy Cline.

Then I asked him who else he expected within the next, oh, say, 100 years. Jimmy handed me a large book covered with stardust. He called it the Big Tally Book. In it were many names, and each name was branded in pure gold.

I began to read some of them as I turned the pages. Roy Acuff, Minnie Pearl, Eddie Arnold, Johnny Cash, Willie Nelson, Randy Travis, Garth Brooks, Reba McEntire, Whisperin' Bill Anderson. Whisperin' Bill Anderson? Oh, and that's when I woke up. And I'm sorry that

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And she said, "You're not gonna do this anymore."

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1: You know, sometimes in your life, you may find it hurts to be in love. 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That's how it is.

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What a heck of a thing. 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

0: 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Or you're rated X. No matter what you do, they're gonna talk about you. Look down their noses. I don't know what to think about it.
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modern day drifter. 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

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Let's ride the rails together on WXRL's Scenic Ride the Rails Tour to Elkins, West Virginia, October 6th through the 8th. All aboard!

0: to plan on attending the 46th annual Cheektowaga Polish American Arts Festival, July 24th through the 26th. 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We'll see you there.
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1: Hey, well, all right, sir. Here we go there. And what are you going to give for? I'm a 25, I'm going to give 30 now, 5.

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After 50 will never shy away from their position. They are newspapers for seniors and proud of it. Canal Fest is a great time in the Tonawandas, and WXRL is proud to be a part of it. Ronnie D. and yours truly, Linda Liu, will be broadcasting live from our mobile unit at Gratwick Park along the river in North Tonawanda on Monday, July 20th from 2 to 5 p.m. Be sure to stop by and say hi. Our remote is being brought to you in part by our good friends in Tonawanda, Delbert McMaster Insurance Agency and Lane Jewelers, and in North Tonawanda by Ross Service, the Broadway Hotel, and Gleam and Glimmer Stained Glass Studio. Come and enjoy a free concert with the Ramblin' Lou Family Band on Monday night, July 20th from 6 to 8 p.m. at the new location for Canal Fest at Gratwick Park on River Road in North Tonawanda. Bring your lawn chairs and enjoy a beautiful evening along the river.

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1: AP News, I'm Marcela Sanchez. Defense Secretary Pete Hegseth has announced a new policy to test troops for low testosterone. The AP's Ed Donahue has more.
2: In a video posted on social media, Hegseth says testosterone deficiency tests are necessary to allow service members to operate at their absolute best.
3: Under the supervision of our world-class medical professionals, warfighters age 30 and older are going to be tested annually as part of their periodic health assessment. It's a health assessment that happens every year. We're just adding this.
2: Hegseth mentions troops, but it appears he's talking only about testing men in uniform for hormone irregularities.
3: As we know, the modern battlefield is brutal and unrelenting. It requires and demands maximum psychological and mental readiness.
2: In the House, Pennsylvania Democrat Chrissy Houlihan, an Air Force veteran, hopes men and women will be tested, saying the announcement proves Hegseth takes direction from the far corners of the manosphere. Ed Donahue, Washington.
1: Acting Attorney General Todd Blanche will face more questioning at his Senate confirmation hearing today. Lawmakers are expected to ask him more about the creation of a fund to compensate allies of President Trump and a tax immunity deal for the president. Trump says Immigration and Customs Enforcement officers should keep making vehicle stops. A plan had been announced Tuesday to suspend most of the vehicle stops because of recent fatal shootings. World shares mostly declined today and oil prices slipped despite a flurry of strikes between the U.S. and Iran. U.S. futures edged lower, while selling of artificial intelligence-related shares weighed on benchmarks in South Korea and Japan. More stories at apnews.com. This is AP News.
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5: AP correspondent Karen Shamas reports on more Israeli military killings of Palestinians in Gaza since the ceasefire agreement.
6: Israel has killed at least a dozen Palestinians in Gaza in the past 2 days from airstrikes. On Wednesday, Israeli strikes killed 3 Palestinian family members in central Gaza. On Tuesday, a Palestinian woman and 6 Palestinian police officers were killed by an Israeli strike on a police station in Jabalia refugee camp. The Israeli military claimed some officers were Hamas militants but provided no evidence. The United Nations has condemned Israeli military attacks on Gaza's police, raising concerns about Israel's targeting distinctions. Despite agreeing on a ceasefire towards the end of 2025, Israel has killed a further 1,123 Palestinians in Gaza. I'm Karen Shamas.
5: And I'm Marcela Sanchez, AP News.
7: Good morning. Thank you, Marcela Sanchez, AP News. I'm Ralph C. Welcome to the Ralph C. Show here on WXRL, your home for classic country music. And yes, a family tradition for over 56 years. And I want to tell you this one. Be sure to stop at the Erie County Fair. Speaking of the Ram.

0: Kevin Liu Family Band for Thursday, August 13th at the historic Octagon Building right next to the Avenue of Flags. Now, everybody knows where that is for a special in-depth interview and Erie County Fair memories and of the members of the Ramblin' Liu family. Now, they've been there 61 years performing at the Erie County Fair. That is amazing. You can get your chance to see them there, too. The Ramblin' Liu Family Band will be first 8 days of the fair. That's August 12th to 19th at the Avenue Flag. So times will be 5 p.m. And August 22 and 23, brand new Rockin' Ramblers. That's five members of the family band performing classic pop, rock, country songs, and all the songs you know and love. And that's also on the Avenue of Flags. Showtime, 5 p.m. for that as well. Okay, a little bit later on, we will check traffic and weather with Mr. Lance and keep you updated on these crazy roads of Western New York. And we got some weather along the way. Hey, well, listening and our wonderful listeners, we thank you for supporting all of our sponsors and supporting us here at WXRL, your home for classic country. How do you listen on our roads zipping around? Well, that's easy. I'm going to tell you that one. 1300 AM, 95.5 FM, and anywhere in the world. I love that technology because we are streaming live, WXRL.com. Hit that little red listen live button, and you will be there. Also this morning, Ralph's Record Box. We'll dip into that one and see what we got, along with our This Day in Country Music segment, and we'll have that a little bit later on. Also, let's check out July 16th with our opening line.
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717, good morning, Anne-Marie, and you needed me. Oh, yes. Today is 716 Day in Western New York. Now, you're probably saying to yourself, because I was, what is 716 Day? Ah, yes, I have that answer, and we're going to get to it in just a minute. Mr. Buck Owens and his Buckaroos.

get ready. It's another great summer of concerts with Western New York's first family of country music, the Ramblin' Lou Family Band. See them perform at Canal Fest on Monday, July 20th. Canal Fest of the Tonawandas at the new location at Gradwick Park, River Road in North Tonawanda from 6 until 8 p.m. Bring your lawn chairs and get ready to enjoy. And stop by and say hello to WXRL's Ronnie D and Linda Liu, broadcasting live from Canal Fest from 2 until 5. Then Thursday, July 23rd, see the Ramblin' Lou Family Band at the Depew Summer Concert Series at the gazebo on Terrace Boulevard in Depew, one block from Transit and Broadway. Showtime, 7 until 9 p.m. And remember, bring those lawn chairs. And don't miss the upcoming 186th Erie County Fair in Hamburg, New York. So many great attractions, including the Ramblin' Lou Family Band, celebrating 61 years of entertainment at the fair. They'll be performing the first 8 days, August 12th through the 19th. Showtime, 5 until 6:15 p.m. under the new covered seating area at the Avenue of Flags stage. And Ronnie D, also broadcasting live from the fair from our WXRL mobile unit by Gate 2. Then, Saturday and Sunday, August 22nd and 23rd, you can see the new Rockin' Ramblers, five members of the Ramblin' Lou Family Band playing familiar country, pop, and rock hits you all know and love to sing along to, happening at the Avenue of Flags stage at 5 p.m. both days. Come on, get out and enjoy these great Western New York events and concerts with the Ramblin' Lou Family Band. It's a family

0: family tradition.
1: It's time to plan on attending the 46th annual Cheektowaga Polish American Arts Festival, July 24th through the 26th. 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Complementing the music will be dance groups, craft vendors, and cultural exhibits. 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We'll see you there.
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1: Thank you, Linda. Okay, here it is, the Health Quality Advisory, or Air Quality Advisory. Now, that's until midnight Thursday night, tonight. So that's when pollution levels are elevated, and the New York State Department of Health recommends limited strenuous outdoor physical activity. It can be very dangerous to the elderly. So please don't go out if you don't have to. And any pre-existing respiratory problems such as asthma or heart disease, it could just make it worse. Check with your physician if you're going to do anything like that. Okay, here is your official forecast for Greater Buffalo today. Widespread smoke because of that fire. Mostly sunny with a high of 82. And light winds, west 5 to 9. Now, tonight they're only saying areas of smoke, partly cloudy, low of 63. Now, northwest winds 6 to 10, not bad. Becoming calm in the evening, and a little look into Friday, they're showing mostly sunny with a high of 85. Currently 72 in RL country. Lance, what do you got for us, sir?
2: Good morning, everyone. No major delays right now. If you're just leaving the house or maybe just in the first part of your drive, looking pretty good. Green all across the board. The 190 through our work zone, not looking too bad there. The 90 through Cheektowaga, no slowdowns. But you do have to just heed that 45-mile-per-hour speed limit. Take it easy through these work zones. The 290 east, no problems. Heading towards the Blue Water Tower, as well as the 33, looking really good inbound if that's your ride into work. Just keep in mind, we've been talking about it the last few days, but Barker Boulevard has been reopened in the town of Tonawanda. It was closed for 3 days because of a water main break between Harrison Avenue and Moore Avenue, but everything back to normal this Thursday morning. With your NFTA traffic and transit update, I'm Lance Mellon.
1: 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We will check in with you a little bit later on. WXRL Classic Country, where the legends live and the music never gets old.

0: 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We're home for classic country music and a family tradition for over 56 years. Okay, let's see, take another look at that weather and traffic.
1: 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Phone 692-2610.
0: Thank you, Linda. And here is your official forecast for Greater Buffalo. Again, we do have that air quality health advisory from the New York State Department of Health. Recommends individuals considering limited strenuous outdoor physical activity to reduce the risk of adverse health effects because of the smoke. So please, if you have to go out, make it a short period of time. Any pre-existing respiratory problems such as asthma or heart disease, those symptoms should consider consulting their personal physician before doing anything like that. Today, widespread smoke because of those fires, mostly sunny. We're looking for a high of 82. Light winds increasing to 5 to 9 in the morning. That's not bad. Tonight, areas of smoke, partly cloudy, low around 63. Our northwest winds around 6, becoming calm in the evening, and a little look into Friday. They are showing sunny. The smoke's pretty much out of the way and a high of 85. Light and variable winds, not too bad at all. Currently still holding at 72 degrees. And Mr. Lance, check in with us, sir.
2: Good morning, everyone. No major delays right now. If you're just leaving the house or maybe just in the first part of your drive, looking pretty good. Green all across the board. 190 through our work zone, not looking too bad there. The 90 through Cheektowaga, no slowdowns. But you do have to just heed that 45-mile-per-hour speed limit. Take it easy through these work zones. The 290 east, no problems. Heading towards the Blue Water Tower, as well as the 33, looking really good inbound if that's your ride into work. Just keep in mind, we've been talking about it the last few days, but Parker Boulevard has been reopened in the town of Tonawanda. It was closed for 3 days because of a water main break between Harrison Avenue and Moore Avenue, but everything back to normal this Thursday morning. With your NFTA traffic and transit update, I'm Lance Mellon.
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2: And for more information, give them a call. And to be sure to stop at the Erie County Fair, because, oh my God, it's coming up so quick. Thursday, August 13th at the Historic Octagon Building right next to the Avenue of Flags. Now, I know everybody knows where that is. At 1:30 for a special in-depth interview and Erie County Fair memories with members of the Ramblin' Lou Family Band. They are celebrating 61 years performing at the Erie County Fair. That is awesome. And then the Ramblin' Lou Family Band will be there the first 8 days of the fair, August 12th through the 19th at the Avenue of Flags. Now, their showtime will be 5 p.m. And August 22 and 23, the brand new Rockin' Ramblers. That's five members of the Ramblin' Lou Family Band performing classic pop, rock, and country songs that you all know and will love. Also at the Avenue of Flags. Now, their showtime also 5 p.m. PM Erie County Fair. Oh, I just love going there. Can't wait for it.
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Mountain Music, Alabama. Still information coming up on 716 Day. And more news at the top of the hour. And weather and traffic all coming up. 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
1: AP News, I'm Marcela Sanchez. President Trump's intent.

0: Intelligence Director nominee clashed with Democrats yesterday over the 2020 election, the AP's Ed Donahue reports.
1: Jay Clayton was asked by Democrats over and over again whether former President Joe Biden won the election and defeated Donald Trump.
2: Joe Biden was certified as the president of the United States.
1: Clayton wouldn't say outright Biden won and didn't answer when questioned by Georgia Democrat John Ossoff.
3: You refuse to answer a basic question about who won a presidential election?
2: No,
3: but you asked to lead America's intelligence community? Isn't it humiliating to be unable to answer this question, to have to indulge the president's delusions?
1: Clayton has broad support among Republicans, but the tension with Democrats could be a blow to GOP leaders who wanted a quick vote. Ed Donahue, Washington.
0: Trump will deliver a primetime address today that he says will include a focus on elections. The U.S. has intensified its strikes on Iran, hitting targets further north. American forces also fired into a ship the U.S. accused of trying to break its naval blockade on the Islamic Republic. Iran retaliated, firing missiles and drones at Bahrain, Jordan, and Kuwait. Iranian officials say the U.S. strikes have killed more than 35 people and injured over 300 others. In South Texas, flooding is forcing evacuations. Heavy storms have turned roads into rivers, washed away vehicles, and spun up a tornado across a busy interstate in San Antonio. Texas game wardens have rescued more than 40 people so far in the flooding, mostly in the Uvalde County area. World shares mostly declined today and oil prices slipped. U.S. futures edged lower. More stories at apnews.com. 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
5: AP correspondent Karen Shamas reports on protests against Ukraine's decision to change its defense minister.
6: Dozens of protesters gathered in central Kyiv on Thursday to denounce President Volodymyr Zelensky's decision to dismiss defense minister Mykhailo Fedorov after just 6 months in the post. Zelensky announced earlier this week he would be changing key posts in the government, including prime minister. One local resident, Bohdan Huryak, told the AP he was outraged by Fedorov's firing, as he believed the outgoing defense minister showed clear results on the battlefield. Another protester, Anastasia Nekrasova, told the AP she was protesting on behalf of Ukrainian soldiers who didn't have the chance to attend the protest. Fedorov is known for modernizing Ukraine's military. He confirmed his dismissal on social media. I'm Karen Shamas.
5: And I'm Marcela Sanchez, AP News.
7: And I'll finish it there, Marcella, no problem. AP News. And I'm Ralph C. Welcome to hour number two here on WXRL, your home for classic country music. And, of course, information on the Erie County Fair coming up. So be sure to stop at the Erie County Fair on Thursday, August 13th, at that historic Octagon building right next to the Avenue of Flags at 1:30. We have a special in-depth interview and Erie County Fair memories with members of the Ramblin' Lou Family Band. Now, they've been performing there. This is just amazing. 61 years at the Erie County Fair. Awesome. Awesome. That is amazing. So if you do get out there, check that out. And the Ramblin' Lou Family Band will be there the first 8 days of the fair, August 12th through the 19th at the Avenue of Flags. Now, their showtime for those performances will be 5 p.m. And August 22 and 23, the brand new Rockin' Ramblers, that's five members of the Ramblin' Lou Family Band, performing classic pop, rock, country songs that you all know and love. I know I do. I've heard them before at the Avenue of Flags. Again, their showtime will

be 5 p.m. And a little bit later on, we got some weather, and it's that air quality health advisory is still in effect. We're going to have that a little bit later on. Now, earlier last hour, I did tell you about today being 716 day in Western New York. And you're saying, well, what is 716 Day? Well, I'm going to tell you that. Give 716 is an online donation drive that helps support nonprofit organizations in Western New York. It is organized by the Buffalo Bills and the Buffalo Sabres Foundation. Now, they raised over the past 5 years $6 million. So that is awesome. Now, you're probably saying, oh, how can I donate? Well, I got that information, too. Just go to Give 716 website. The Buffalo store will have autograph signings of for the Buffalo Bills. And $71.60, you received a limited 716 pint glass. Buffalo Zoo will be $7.16 discount. See where we're going with this? Come on now. Ticket prices at the door from 10 a.m. to 5, and that gives 716's impact. So that's awesome. So please donate if you can. We would appreciate it, and they would appreciate it. That's 716 Day here in Western New York. We do have some great charities. That is one of them. Can't go wrong with the Buffalo Bills and the Buffalo Sabres. Okay, what do you say? WXRL Classic, bringing you the memories and the legends and the country stars that built country music. Mr. Ray Price, 806. 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

810, good morning, Ralph C. Show, WXIRL, touch my heart. And this guy touches my heart, as well as all of the great listeners. It's Drive Time Polka with Ronnie D. this afternoon at 5. And tomorrow morning we have Lou Five with his Ramblin' Country Show. And Monday, Tuesday, Wednesday, you'll have Craig Matthews and the Matthews in the Morning Radio Show. And I do follow it up next Thursday with my show. Okay, and let's keep it rolling with another classic country hit, Farron Young.

0: 8:13. Good morning, WXRL, Ralph C. Show. And again, that smoke air quality health advisory is still in effect. So please, if you do have to go out, make it a short period of time. Cover your mouth if you can, according to the pre-existing respiratory problems, as asthma or heart disease. If you have to go out, please check with your personal physician to do that. Okay, we're going to have a Ralph's Record Box. Open that up a little bit in a while, so please hang on for that one. Also, our day, This Day in Country Music segment, we'll have that also. Say we'll do this, and then we'll get to all that good stuff.
1: 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Everyone is looking forward to Canal Fest of the Tonawandas, and WXRL is looking forward to being a part of it on Monday, July 20th. Yours truly, Linda Liu and Ronnie D, will be broadcasting live from our new mobile

0: mobile unit at the location for Canal Fest, Grantwick Park, on River Road in North Tonawanda. 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
1: And don't forget your lawn chair. I think we heard that like 4 or 5 times, but please don't forget your lawn chair, because you gotta sit, relax, and watch those shows. 8:15, good morning, WXRL. It is now time. Let's open up Ralph's record box. Today we have the number one song for July 16th back in 1963 with Act Naturally by Buck Owens.

Ah, yes. Act Naturally, Buck Owens, the number one song for this day, July 16th, back in 1963. Join us next week when we open up Ralph's Record Box for another week of July 23rd, back in 1964, and we'll play another number one hit from the Ralph C. Show and Buffalo's home for classic country music. That's us, WXRL. Mr. Alan Jackson. If it's classic country, you will hear it right here, WXRL.

Get ready. It's another great summer of concerts with Western New York's first family of country music, the Ramblin' Lou Family Band. See them perform at Canal Fest on Monday, July 20th. Canal Fest of the Tonawandas at the new location at Gradwick Park, River Road in North Tonawanda from 6 until 8 p.m. Bring your lawn chairs and get ready to enjoy. And stop by and say hello to WXRL's Ronnie D. and Linda Liu, broadcasting live from Canal Fest from 2 until 5. Then Thursday, July 23rd, see the Ramblin' Lou Family Band at the Depew Summer Concert Series at the gazebo on Terrace Boulevard in Depew, one block from Transit and Broadway. Showtime, 7 until 9 p.m. And remember,

0: bring those lawn chairs. And don't miss the upcoming 186th Erie County Fair in Hamburg, New York. So many great attractions, including the Ramblin' Lou Family Band, celebrating 61 years of entertainment at the fair. They'll be performing the first 8 days, August 12th through the 19th. Showtime, 5 until 6:15 p.m. under the new covered seating area at the Avenue of Flags stage. And Ronnie D, also broadcasting live from the fair from our WXRL mobile unit by Gate 2. Then, Saturday and Sunday, August 22nd and 23rd, you can see the new Rockin' Ramblers. Five members of the Ramblin' Lou Family Band playing familiar country, pop, and rock hits you all know and love to sing along to. Happening at the Avenue of Flags stage at 5 p.m. both days. Come on, get out and enjoy these great Western New York events and concerts with the Ramblin' Lou Family Band. It's a family tradition.
1: It certainly is, Mr. Matthews. Thank you that. Thank you for that. And at the Erie County Fair. Now, that's Thursday, August 13th at the historic Octagon Building right next to the Avenue Flags. Now, at 1:30, we'll have a special in-depth interview and Erie County Fair memories with the members of the Ramblin' Lou Family Band. And as Mr. Matthews said, 61 years performing at the Erie County Fair. That is amazing. And a reminder that the Ramblin' Lou Family Band will be there the first 8 days of the fair, August 12th to the 19th at the Avenue Flags. Now, their showtime will be 5 p.m. And August 22 and 23, brand new Rockin' Ramblers. That's five members of the Ramblin' Lou Family Band performing classic pop, rock, and country songs that we know you always love. And their showtime will be 5 p.m.
2: 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We'll see you there.
3: And be sure to stop by WXRL's live remote unit on Saturday, July 25th, and say hello to Rockin' Polka's Mike Posham from 2 to 4 p.m.
1: Indeed, please do that. That is awesome. And it is about 8:28. What do you say we take a look at weather and traffic?
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1: I love that commercial because I have been there, and let me tell you, that food is phenomenal. The bakery, the breads, the donuts. Oh, okay, that's enough. I'm very, very hungry right now. Here's your official forecast for Greater Buffalo. We do have the air quality health advisory still in effect till midnight tonight, when pollution levels are elevated. The New York State Department of Health recommends individuals consider limited outdoor activity to the risk of adverse health effects. Please, please remember that and be very careful. Elevated levels of pollutants include very young and those with any pre-existing respiratory problems, asthma, heart disease. If you do have to do anything like that, please consult your personal physician. Okay, here's your official forecast for Greater Buffalo. Now, today, widespread smoke still. Mostly sunny. We are looking for a high of 82. We're crawling up there slowly. Light west winds increasing to 3 to 5 in the morning. Now, tonight, they say areas of smoke will dissipate, just areas. Partly cloudy with a low around 63. Northwest winds 6 to 9. Not bad, becoming calm in the evening. And a little look into Friday. They are showing high sunny with a high of 85. I could do that. Currently 73 degrees. We went up one in RL Country. Mr. Lance, I heard you got an accident, buddy. You want to check it out for us, please?
5: Good morning, everyone. We have an accident on the right shoulder of the 90 East

0: right near Walden Avenue. The right lane is somewhat blocked by a police vehicle attending to it. So it's not too bad. It's a little slow between William Street and Walden, so maybe just about a mile delay, maybe half a mile. Not looking too bad through that stretch, really. Just a bit under speed as folks pass that accident. That's really the main issue right now. A little slow on the 190 north through the work zone near South Ogden. The 290 east is moving well, inbound 33, as well as the 190 south. If you're coming from, say, the Falls or Grand Island to Buffalo, you're looking pretty decent there. With your NFTA traffic and transit update, I'm Lance Mount.
1: Thank you, Mr. Lance. We will check in with you just a little bit later on for one more wrap-up of traffic on the crazy roads today. Now, last Friday, Randy Travis released an album after, I think it was 15 years. It was all the stuff he wrote and never really recorded, but they put it all together. And if you see it out there, get it, because I did hear a little bit of it earlier this week, and it is phenomenal. Mr. Randy Travis, let's play one. 8:31, good morning, WXRL, Ralph C. Show.

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1: July 16th, 1982, the American comedy film Six Pack, directed by Daniel Petrie and starring Kenny Rogers, that was released. 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It wasn't bad during its theatrical run. And the movie was Six Pack, and the song was

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1: 843, one of the best right there, Mr. Jim Kelly. Good friend of the station, as well as me, because I did meet him a few times, and unbelievable man. Okay, 844, what do you say we take our final look at traffic and...

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0: And as we do with all our sponsors, please visit them and do tell them that you did hear it about here on WXRL, your home for classic country. And if you want to be a sponsor, easily done. Just give us a call, 716-631-1313, and we will gladly take down all that information and take care of you for that. Here's your official forecast for Greater Buffalo. Again, we do have that air quality health advisory till midnight tonight. That's when pollution levels are elevated, and according to New York State Department of Health, it recommends individuals considering limited outdoor physical activity to reduce the risk of health effects. So please be very, very careful. If you have to go out because of the smoke, the Canadian fire coming down with the smoke, so, or just take a look at the news, and it'll also give you that as well. So please be careful if you're going out there. Okay, today we have widespread smoke still. Sorry, mostly cloudy, mostly sunny. We are looking for a high of 82. Light west winds increasing 5 to 9. Not too bad. And then tonight they say areas of smoke, just areas. It's going to pretty much be moving out soon. Partly cloudy with a low of 63. Northwest winds 6 to 9. Not bad at all, and becoming calmer in the evening. And Friday they say mostly sunny, high of 85. Variable winds, not too much of an issue. We did crawl up one. We are at 74 degrees in RL country. Mr. Lance, wrap up a traffic, sir. What do you got?
2: Good morning, everyone. We have an accident on the right shoulder of the 90 East, right near Walden Avenue. The right lane is somewhat blocked by a police vehicle attending to it. So it's not too bad. It's a little slow between William Street and Walden, so maybe just about a mile delay, maybe half a mile. Not looking too bad through that stretch, really. Just a bit under speed as folks pass that accident. That's really the main issue right now. A little slow on the 190 North through the work zone near South Ogden. The 290 East is moving well, inbound 33, as well as the 190 South. If you're coming from, say, the Falls or Grand Island to Buffalo, you're looking pretty decent there. With your NFTA traffic and transit update, Timeline's Mount.
0: Another stellar job, my friend. Thank you very much for all those reports. And if you are traveling on the roads, just pay. 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Okay, almost time for me to go. So, but before we do, we say we close the show with tradition.
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1: Howdy, and welcome in to Rick Jackson's Country Classics. There is a mountain-sized number of country songs about, well, mountains. From the highest point on Rocky Top to the wild Montana skies, country music has been singing its heart out about clear blue mountain lakes and dirt roads through pine trees. So let's take a climb together right now on our feature of Mountain Music.

Alabama, Dixieland Delight with John Denver, Rocky Mountain High, and Rocky Top from the Osborne Brothers kicked off our feature of Mount Music. And let's talk a little bit about Prohibition, which lasted 13 years in America from 1920 to 1933, when alcohol was banned in America and perpetuated by groups like the Anti-Saloon League. A powerful group at the time, a real group, Anti-Saloon League, a well-meaning organization whose intention was to reduce crime and solve social ills. But in fact, what happened is the ban led to an explosion of speakeasies and bootlegging, organized crime, and illegal moonshine operations that cropped up everywhere in America, but especially in the Appalachian Mountains of the South. And it was finally repealed in 1933, but moonshiners kept making a step anyway. And here's George Jones to tell you all about it in his song called White Lightning on our feature of Mountain Music.

0: boy, that was his time. From about 1985 to 1995, Randy Travis just could not miss, scoring hit after hit, and that song topped the charts in 1988 and became an instant classic. Up next, we head to the high country of Colorado on our feature of Mountain Music.
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3: 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Man, I'll tell you, I'm looking forward to it. That Sunday's at 2 o'clock right here on WXRL.
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2: Me and RJ and the kids was on a camp out in the mountains, and we had us one of them U-Drive Marmy Jeep cars, which we'd rented from a fella by the name of Q Bosky for $30 a day. Buy your gas along the way, take a rabbit's foot, and leave a pint of blood for a deposit. And he explained it all to us, how we were supposed to get to Telluride, which is 50 miles away by way of the regular highway. However, there was a shortcut, but unless we had drove the Black Bear Road before, we'd better be off to stay in bed, sleep late. Pay no attention to the guitar there. Well, we took up off on the highway, and we come upon a sign that says, Black Bear Road, you don't have to be crazy to drive this road, but it helps. I says, RJ, this must be the shortcut road Kuboski's talking about. She didn't pay no mind, because she was making peanut butter sandwiches for the kids in the back seat, throwing rocks and drinking Kool-Aid and playing Count the License Plates. But they wasn't having too much fun accounting the license plate or cars, because there weren't no other cars. We went about a mile and a half, about 4 hours, busted off the right front fender, tore a hole in the oil panel and rocks big as a hall closet. Went over a bump, spilt the Kool-Aid, and Roy Jean stuck his polo knife right through the convertible top, and the dog threw up all over the back seat. Peanut butter don't agree with me, see. So we had to stop, take off the top, and air everything out and clean it up. The dog run off, and RJ says she felt her asthma coming on. I was sitting there wondering what to do when the entire scenic San Juan U-Drive Marmy Jeep car sank in the mud at 13,000 feet above sea level. Well, we shoveled it out and ate our lunch. Dog made a yellow hole in the snow, and Roy Jean got out his Instamatic and took a snapshot of it. Mary Elizabeth drew a picture of the road. It looked like a whole bunch of Z's and W's all strung together. And RJ took one look at it and said the only way that Jeep car is going down that road is over her dead body. And a rock slipped off one of the wheel, and the U-Drive Marmy Jeep car went right over the edge of a cliff.

0: Dolly, and if you surf social media, you might have caught a video of Dolly thanking Taylor Swift and Travis Kelce for donating $2 million to Dolly's Imagination Library, which has given over 318 million free books to children all over the world since 1995. Travis and Taylor gave away over $25 million to various charities just before they got married. Taylor said that Dolly has always played an instrumental role in her charitable disposition. Coming up next, we've got music on the way from Ricky Skaggs, high on a mountain, up on a hill, on our feature of Mountain Music.
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2: 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And stop by and say hello to WXRL's Ronnie D. and Linda Liu, broadcasting live from Canal Fest from 2 until 5. Then Thursday, July 23rd, see the Ramblin' Lou Family Band at the Depew Summer Concert Series at the gazebo on Terrace Boulevard in Depew, one block from Transit and Broadway. Showtime, 7 until 9 p.m. And remember, bring those lawn chairs. And don't miss the upcoming 186th Erie County Fair in Hamburg, New York. So many great attractions, including the Ramblin' Lou Family Band, celebrating 61 years of entertainment at the fair. They'll be performing the first 8 days, August 12th through the 19th. Showtime, 5 until 6:15 p.m. under the new covered seating area at the Avenue of Flags stage. And Ronnie D., also broadcasting live from the fair from our WXRL mobile unit by Gate 2. Then, Saturday and Sunday, August 22nd and 23rd, you can see the new Rockin' Ramblers. 5 members of the Ramblin' Lou Family Band playing familiar country, pop, and rock hits you all know and love to sing along to. Happening at the Avenue of Flags stage at 5 p.m. both days. Come on, get out and enjoy these great Western New York events and concerts with the Ramblin' Lou Family Band. It's a family tradition.
3: To get anybody to agree on who, quote unquote, invented rock and roll, jazz, blues, pop music, or any other kind of music. But nobody argues about who invented bluegrass music. That, Bill Monroe. And he wrote this song about the man that inspired him, his uncle Penn Vandiver. Bill was orphaned at the age of 16 and lived with his uncle until adulthood. And during that time, he learned how to play the mandolin and played barn dances and grange halls together until Bill grew up. Well, Ricky Skaggs decided to bring that song back and hit number one with his song in 1985, all about Bill's uncle, Penn, on our feature of Mountain Music.

0: God Must Be a Cowboy. That's by Dan Seals. And you'll find Butcher Hollering deep in the hills of Kentucky, where Loretta Lynn grew up. And we've got music on the way from Brant Paisley next on our feature of Mountain Music.
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0: by John Gura and Gurale, Lenny Gomulka's Chicago Push, the Polka Country Musicians, the Dyna Brass, along with Buffalo Zone 7, New Direction, Special Delivery, and the Concertina All-Stars. 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We'll see you there.
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3: I got a lot of feedback and support. Last week, when commenting on a Facebook post by Brad Paisley about the need for all of us to support the singers and musicians and everyone in Nashville and country music in general by rejecting artificial intelligence music from robot machines, that's what they are, like Breaking Rust and King Walker, who have had some big success on the charts here recently and aren't remotely human. And they're undermining those who give us real human music. So I was glad to hear from so many of you. And also pleased to know that you're as alarmed by this as Brad Paisley and frankly everyone else in Nashville is too. It's just fundamentally wrong and needs to be confronted. In the meantime, here's the real deal. It's Brad Paisley on our feature of Mountain Music.

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1: Some mountain music from Merle Haggard. Well, you got it on Rick Jackson's Country Classics.

soldier photograph. To some old gray-bearded men sitting on a bench outside a general store. They said, yes, she's been here, but their memory wasn't clear. Was it yesterday

was a breakthrough record for Eddie Rabbit, which may have you scratching your head because everyone knows that's Elvis, but Eddie Rabbit wrote the song, and after it became a million seller, Nashville paid a lot more attention to Eddie. 2 years later, signed with Elektra Records, which kicked his career into high gear, and he repaid them with 16 number one records. All right, now here comes Charlie Pride with his own chart topper that was originally a hit for Johnny Rivers back in the 1960s. But Charlie brought it back in 1981, and here he comes on our feature of Mountain Music.

I love that song. Michael Martin Murphy. And that was back when his name was just Michael Murphy. But he had to add his middle name when he appeared in some movies and there was already another Michael Murphy in Hollywood. So he became Michael Martin Murphy. And I've got music on the way from the Oak Ridge Boys next on I Feel.

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10: 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This is Jimmy Sterr inviting you to join me every Sunday at 2 o'clock right here on WXRL. It's Polka Session with yours truly for 60 minutes, following LJ with Polka Jamboree. We're going to have a party every Sunday right here. Make sure you're with us. Man, I'll tell you, I'm looking forward to it. 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

Well, the spine of the Ozark Mountains covers a lot of Arkansas, but also extends on into Missouri, Kansas, and Oklahoma. And that range is front and center in this top five single from the Oak Ridge Boys in 1983 called Ozark Mountain Jubilee on our feature of Mountain Music.

0: with Tennessee River, and that song ended one era for Alabama and began a new one. On July 12, 1980, they played their last show at the Bowery in North Carolina, and that ended a seven-year association as the house band there. And only 2 months later, they celebrated their first number one song with that tune. Up next, we got the Oak Ridge Boys on our feature of Mountain Music.
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9: A coin featuring President Trump will be available starting in the fall. The AP's Ed Donahue has more.
10: The Treasury Department says the U.S. Mint has started producing a new $1 coin bearing President Trump.
11: Champs. LeBron James may shed some light on his future plans. The NBA's all-time leading scorer, who's a free agent, is scheduled to speak publicly this afternoon. The Milwaukee

Milwaukee Brewers acquired right-handed pitcher Lance McCullers Jr. from the Houston Astros for outfielder prospect Jaden Fielder. New Orleans Saints running back Alvin Kamara has agreed to restructure his contract for the coming season. The deal is expected to keep him in New Orleans, but it doesn't preclude the Saints from trading him. I'm Mike Hempen, AP Sports.

Canal Fest is a great time in the Tonawandas, and WXRL is proud to be a part of it. Ronnie D and yours truly, Linda Liu, will be broadcasting live from our mobile unit at Gratwick Park along the river in North Tonawanda on Monday, July 20th from 2 to 5 p.m. Be sure to stop by and say hi. Our remote is being brought to you in part by our good friends in Tonawanda, Delbert McMaster Insurance Agency and Lane Jewelers, and in North Tonawanda by Ross Service, the Broadway Hotel, and Gleam and Glimmer Stained Glass Studio. Come and enjoy a free concert with the Ramblin' Lou Family Band on Monday night, July 20th from 6 to 8 p.m. at the new location for Canal Fest at Gratwick Park on River Road in North Tonawanda. Bring your lawn chairs and enjoy a beautiful evening along the river.

We're just talking about Alabama and their first number one hit, Tennessee River, and other groups were paying attention to their success, including this copycat group that managed to horn in on Alabama's success with a similar look and sound, and even a look-alike logo. But they got it right on this, their only big hit from Atlanta, on our feature of Mountain.

0: Jackson's Country Classics.
1: Me and Earl was hauling chickens on the flatbed out of Wiggins, and we'd spent all night on the uphill side of 37 miles of hell called Wolf Creek Pass, which is up on the Great Divide. And we was sitting there sucking toothpicks and drinking knee-highs and onion soup mix, and I says, Earl, let's mail a card to Mother and then send them chickens on down the other side. Yeah, let's give them a ride. Well, Earl put down his bottle, mashed his foot down on the throttle, and then a couple of boobs with 1,000 cubes and the 1948 Peterbilt screamed.

0: alive, we woke up the chickens. We roared up off of that shoulder, spraying pine cones, rocks, and boulders, and put 400 head of them Rhode Island Reds and a couple of burnt-out roosters on the line. Look out below, cause here we go. Well, we commenced trucking, and them hens commenced a clucking. Then Earl took out a match and scratched his pants and lit up the unused half of a dollar cigar and took a puff. Says, my, ain't this pretty up here? I says, Earl, this hill can spill us. You better slow down, you gon' kill us. Just make one mistake and it's the pearly gates for them 85 crates of USDA-approved cluckers. You want to hit second?
1: Wolf Creek Pass, way up on the Great Divide, trucking on down the other side.
0: Well, Earl grabbed on the shifter and he stabbed her into fifth gear. And then the chromium-plated, fully illuminated, genuine accessory shift knob come right off in his hand. I says, you won't screw that thing back on, Earl? He was trying to thread it on there when the fire fell off of his cigar and dropped on down, sort of rolled around, and then lit in the cuff of Earl's pants and burned a hole in his sock. Yeah, sort of set him right on fire. I looked on out of the window and I start counting phone poles going by at the rate of 4 to the 7th power. Well, I put 2 and 2 together and added 12 and carried 5. I'm up with 22,000 telephone poles an hour. I looked at Earl and his eyes was wide. His lip was curled and his leg was fried. And his hand was froze to the wheel like a tongue to a sled in the middle of a blizzard. I says, Earl, I'm not the type to complain, but the time has come for me to explain that if you don't apply some brake real soon, they're going to have to pick us up with a stick and a spoon. Well, Earl reared back, cocked his leg, and stepped down as hard as he could on the brake, and the pedal went clear to the floor and stayed right there on the floor. And it says it's sort of like stepping on a plum. Well, from there on down, it just wasn't real pretty. It was Hairpin County and Switchback City. One of them looked like a can full of worms. Another one looked like malaria germs. Right in the middle of the whole damn show was a real nice tunnel, now wouldn't you know. The sign says clearance to the 12-foot line, but the chickens was stacked to 13-9. Well, we shot that tunnel at 110 like gas through a funnel and eggs through a hen. We took that top row of chickens off liquor and scum off a Louisiana swamp. Went down and around and around and down, we run out of ground at the edge of town, bashed into the side of the feed store, downtown Pagosa Springs.

0: stuff from C.W. McCall, Wolf Creek Pass, which isn't too far away from one of the most troublesome forest fires in the West right now, crowding the town of Ouray, Colorado. Beautiful place. Covered in smoke this past week, and a troublesome trend for a lot of the western high country towns right now, with more than 3 million acres of forest land destroyed just through June of this year. Our prayers are with anyone having to deal with that. It is scary stuff. Up next, we got music on the way from Dolly Parton on our feature of Mountain Music.
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3: The day will come when the grief will end, the groans will be silenced, Jesus will return, and the dead in Christ will rise with bodies glorified. 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Then you can say with the Apostle Paul, I consider that the sufferings of this present time are not worth comparing to the glory that will be revealed to us.
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Well, she may be 81 years old, but Dolly always seems to be in the news these days. We mentioned Taylor Swift and Travis Kelce, who gave Dolly's Imagination Library a $2 million gift earlier. But wait, there's more. Earlier this week, we found out that Dolly is headed for Broadway, and it's called Dolly, a True Original Musical. And it includes some of your favorites like Jolene, 9 to 5, and new music that Dolly wrote specifically for the show. But you have to wait a bit. Doesn't open till January 19th next year. Dolly on Broadway. She's always got something up her sleeve. We got her right now on our feature of Mountain Music.

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1: Last week I posted a clip of a guy who did an R&B version of Take Me Home Country Roads by John Denver. I gotta say, it was pretty darn good, which is why I posted it. But there's nothing like the original. Here he comes on our feature of Mountain Music.

Such a fun song from such a spooky movie. And of course, that tune is called Dueling Banjo, which was a major part of the Burt Reynolds film called Deliverance, where one of the characters played by Ronnie Cox picks a guitar as his canoe floats by a boy on a porch playing a banjo. And that boy's name was Billy Redden, who was the real deal, a 17-year-old local from Georgia and a gifted player. But it all goes downhill from there, and I won't spoil it for those of you who haven't seen it, but it's a great but disturbing movie. Meantime, I got Ronnie Millsap right now with Smoky Mountain Rain and more of our feature of Mountain Music.

You know, when you're a star like Merle Haggard, who had 38 number one records and 75 top tens, some tunes just get lost. And that's one of them. A number two song from 1978 called Always on a Mountain When I Fall, from the man who many call the all-time best, including Vince Gill. Up next, we got music on the way from the Browns and Justin Moore on our feature of Mountain Music.

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8: Well, here comes another family band, the Browns, which includes lead singer Jim Ed Brown and his sisters Maxine and Bonnie. Together, you'll find them enshrined in the Country Music Hall of Fame. And you can hear why in this, their biggest hit called The Three Bells. 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

0: That's Gene Watson with Kick the Wildwood Flower, always an underappreciated singer who rarely showed his range on his songs. But boy, when a song called for it, woo, he had it. Anyone who's ever heard another of his songs, Farewell Party, knows that is absolutely true. The man has some power, and I've got music on the way next from Bo Cephas on our feature of Mountain Music.
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5: Junior, who has an abiding respect for the high country, the result of a serious fall down Ajax Mountain in Montana. In 1975, Hank fell over 500 feet, tumbling down a steep face that fractured his skull and broke several bones, requiring months of reconstructive surgery. But when he returned to the studio, he was determined to create a new sound that no longer focused on his famous dad. Nope, this would be his and his alone. And it worked, giving him two decades of his biggest hits and eventually the Entertainer of the Year and induction into the Country Music Hall of Fame. And here he comes. It's Hank Williams Jr. on I Feature of Mountain Music.

his daughter for my wife. I'll take my chances and climb that mountain, though clipped on flowers.

0: Seals and Marie Osmond and Meet Me in Montana. And we got Alabama coming up next on our feature of Mountain Music.
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Growing up in Colorado, like I did, the Rockies had a mystic quality to them. Something hard to explain would just wash over me. Spiritual thing. Never been able to get enough of it. Like every step, every campfire, every flowered meadow, a rocky peak got me closer to God. High Country is a special place, and this is a special song to take us there from Alabama.

The celebrated naturalist John Muir said, "The mountains are calling, and I must go." And so we did today on our feature of mountain music. I hope you enjoyed that show. Coming up next week. If I mention names like Tammy Wynette or Kenny Rogers or almost any other artist, it's likely you would immediately think of one certain song. My response to those two names would be Stand By Your Man and The Gambler, but yours might be something different. Our show asks that question next weekend when our feature is Signature Songs. Come on along, compare notes with us next weekend right here on Rick Jackson's Country Classics, brought to you by Key United Stations Radio Networks. And our boss there, Stephan Jones. Thanks to Vanessa Kajikon for her help behind the scenes. Gina Witt is our syndication director. Thanks to all the radio stations on our network. And thank you for joining us today for Rick Jackson's Country Classics. I am Rick Jackson. Happy trails.

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0: It's time to plan on attending the 46th annual Cheektowaga Polish American Arts Festival, July 24th through the 26th. 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All activities will take place at the Cheektowaga Town Park, 2600 Harlem Road in Cheektowaga. This family-friendly event is free to attend and will feature live polka music by John Guda and Gurale, Lenny Gamolka's Chicago Push, the Polka Country Musicians, the Dyna Brass, along with Buffalo Zone 7, New Directions, Special Delivery, and the Concertina All-Stars, plus a special performance of the disco polo favorites Impulse from Toronto. Complementing the music will be dance groups, craft vendors, and cultural exhibits. Polish food and drink will also be available all weekend long, and it's free. So mark the dates down and plan on attending the 46th annual Cheektowaga Polish American Arts Festival, July 24th through the 26th. We'll see you there.
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3: He kisses her goodbye and heads for the radio station. Oh, he hates to leave her, but he's got another show to do. He knows she gets lonely, so he lets her know he's thinking about her. And though millions are listening, she knows who he's talking to.

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He taped his show just so he could be home with her. The radio was playing, and as he walked in on her, her lover, he heard himself saying the last words that they ever heard.

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1: Coffee black, cigarette. Start this day like all the rest. First thing every morning that I do is start missing you.

is looking forward to Canal Fest of the Tonawandas, and WXRL is looking forward to being a part of it on Monday, July 20th. Yours truly, Linda Liu and Ronnie D, will be broadcasting live from our new mobile unit at the location for Canal Fest, Gratwick Park, on River Road in North Tonawanda. Our live remote broadcast will be airing from 2 to 5 p.m. and is sponsored in part by our friends in North Tonawanda at Sherwood Florist, Tom Fazer Collision, Mr. and Mrs. Catering Service, and in Tonawanda by Mississippi Muds, Shawnee Country Barns, and Sweetbriar Antiques. Don't miss this free concert featuring the Ramblin' Lou Family Band on Monday night, July 20th from 6 to 8 p.m. at Gratwick Park along the river in North Tonawanda. 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

my life has gone to hell. Ride me back and tell me why it ended. Send a letter that I can show my heart. I'll be somewhere between I love you and what you

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1: Get ready. 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And stop by and say hello to WXRL's Ronnie D. and Linda Liu, broadcasting live from Canal Fest from 2 until 5. Then Thursday, July 23rd, see the Ramblin' Lou Family Band at the Depew Summer Concert Series at the gazebo on Terrace Boulevard in Depew, one block from Transit and Broadway. Showtime, 7 until 9 p.m. And remember, bring those lawn chairs. And don't miss the upcoming 186th Erie County Fair in Hamburg, New York. So many great attractions, including the Ramblin' Lou Family Band, celebrating 61 years of entertainment at the fair. They'll be performing the first 8 days, August 12th through the 19th. Showtime, 5 until 6:15 p.m. under the new covered seating area at the Avenue of Flags stage. And Ronnie D., also broadcasting live from the fair from our WXRL mobile unit by Gate 2. Then, Saturday and Sunday, August 22nd and 23rd, you can see the new Rockin' Ramblers. 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Happening at the Avenue of Flags stage at 5 p.m. both days. 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

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Let's ride the rails together on WXRL's Scenic Ride the Rails Tour to Elkins, West Virginia, October 6th through the 8th. All aboard!

0: to plan on attending the 46th annual Cheektowaga Polish American Arts Festival, July 24th through the 26th. 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This family-friendly event is free to attend and will feature live polka music by John Guda and Gurale, Lenny Gamulka's Chicago Push, the Polka Country Musicians, the Dyna Brass, along with Buffalo Zone 7, New Direction, Special Delivery, and the Concertina All-Stars, plus a special performance of the disco polo favorites Impulse from Toronto. Complementing the music will be dance groups, craft vendors, and cultural exhibits. Polish food and drink will also be available all weekend long, and it's free. So mark the dates down and plan on attending the 46th annual Cheektowaga Polish American Arts Festival, July 24th through the 26th. We'll see you there.
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0: Canal Fest is a great time in the Tonawandas, and WXRL is proud to be a part of it. Ronnie D. and yours truly, Linda Liu, will be broadcasting live from our mobile unit at Gratwick Park along the river in North Tonawanda on Monday, July 20th from 2 to 5 p.m. Be sure to stop by and say hi. Our remote is being brought to you in part by our good friends in Tonawanda, Delbert McMaster Insurance Agency and Lane Jewelers, and in North Tonawanda by Ross Service, the Broadway Hotel, and Gleam and Glimmer Stained Glass Studio. 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

0: to plan on attending the 46th annual Cheektowaga Polish American Arts Festival, July 24th through the 26th. Brought to you by the Polish American Congress Western New York Division in collaboration with the town of Cheektowaga. All activities will take place at the Cheektowaga Town Park, 2600 Harlem Road in Cheektowaga. This family-friendly event is free to attend and will feature live polka music by John Gura and Gurale, Lenny Gamolka's Chicago Push, the Polka Country Musicians, the Dyna Brass, along with Buffalo Zone 7, New Direction, Special Delivery, and the Concertina All-Stars, plus a special performance of the disco polo favorites Impulse from Toronto. Complementing the music will be dance groups, craft vendors, and cultural exhibits. Polish food and drink will also be available all weekend long, and it's free. So mark the dates down and plan on attending the 46th annual Cheektowaga Polish American Arts Festival, July 24th through the 26th. We'll see you there.
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0: The day will come when the grief will end, the groans will be silenced, Jesus will return, and the dead in Christ will rise with bodies glorified. Those we love will be reunited. Creation will be new and filled with beauty and wonder. Then you can say with the Apostle Paul, I consider that the sufferings of this present time are not worth comparing to the glory that will be revealed to us.
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0: the happiest man and wife in Saginaw, Michigan. 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
1: 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This is the third time in the last 2 years. 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
6: states. 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

0: all weekend long, and it's free. So mark the dates down and plan on attending the 46th annual Cheektowaga Polish American Arts Festival, July 24th through the 26th. We'll see you there.
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is looking forward to Canal Fest of the Tonawandas, and WXRL is looking forward to being a part of it on Monday, July 20th. Yours truly, Linda Liu and Ronnie D, will be broadcasting live from our new mobile unit at the location for Canal Fest, Gratwick Park, on River Road in North Tonawanda. Our live remote broadcast will be airing from 2 to 5 p.m. and is sponsored in part by our friends in North Tonawanda at Sherwood Florist, Tom Fazer Collision, Mr. and Mrs. Catering Service, and in Tonawanda by Mississippi Muds, Shawnee Country Barns, and Sweetbriar Antiques. Don't miss this free concert featuring the Ramblin' Lou Family Band on Monday night, July 20th from 6 to 8 p.m. at Gratwick Park along the river in North Tonawanda. 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

get ready. It's another great summer of concerts with Western New York's first family of country music, the Ramblin' Lou Family Band. See them perform at Canal Fest on Monday, July 20th. Canal Fest of the Tonawandas at the new location at Gradwick Park, River Road in North Tonawanda from 6 until 8 p.m. Bring your lawn chairs and get ready to enjoy. And stop by and say hello to WXRL's Ronnie D and Linda Liu, broadcasting live from Canal Fest from 2 until 5. Then Thursday, July 23rd, see the Ramblin' Lou Family Band at the Depew Summer Concert Series at the gazebo on Terrace Boulevard in Depew, one block from Transit and Broadway. Showtime, 7 until 9 p.m. And remember, bring those lawn chairs. And don't miss the upcoming 186th Erie County Fair in Hamburg, New York. So many great attractions, including the Ramblin' Lou Family Band, celebrating 61 years of entertainment at the fair. They'll be performing the first 8 days, August 12th through the 19th. Showtime, 5 until 6:15 p.m. under the new covered seating area at the Avenue of Flags stage. And Ronnie D, also broadcasting live from the fair from our WXRL mobile unit by Gate 2. Then, Saturday and Sunday, August 22nd and 23rd, you can see the new Rockin' Ramblers. 5 members of the Ramblin' Lou Family Band playing familiar country, pop, and rock hits you all know and love to sing along to. Happening at the Avenue of Flags stage at 5 p.m. both days. Come on, get out and enjoy these great Western New York events and concerts with the Ramblin' Lou Family Band. It's a family tradition.

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0: It's time to plan on attending the 46th Annual Cheektowaga Polish American Arts Festival, July 24th through the 26th. 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Complementing the music will be dance groups, craft vendors, and cultural exhibits. Polish food and drink will also be available all weekend long, and it's free. So mark the dates down and plan on attending the 46th Annual Cheektowaga Polish American Arts Festival, July 24th through the 26th. We'll see you there.
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0: July 25th and say hello to Rockin' Polka's Mike Pasha from 2 to 4 p.m.
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6: 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It's Polka Session with yours truly for 60 minutes, following LJ with Polka Jamboree. We're going to have a party every Sunday right here. Make sure you're with us. Man, I'll tell you, I'm looking forward to it. That Sunday's at 2 o'clock right here on WXRL.

Well, hello, hello, hello, and how are you, my friend? Yeah, it's a Thursday, and it's Ronnie D time from now till 7 o'clock, our Thursday edition of Drive Time Polkas. And I love to steer you along to the polka beat and get you home safe and sound if you are on the way home. Or maybe on the other hand, maybe you're heading out someplace. But whatever you're doing, I hope you do well, and I hope you take me along, whether it's just around the kitchen table or maybe it's in the car. But we'll have ourselves a good time, no matter where we go, because we're a team. Yes, Thursday edition of Drive Time Polkas. Traffic coming up at 5:30, so let's get it started just like this.

Well, if you have dedications or just want to reach out to me, you can always, first of all, go to the website, drivetimepolkas.net, and you'll find my email address there. And then, of course, you can always shoot me an email, okay? Yes, it is Ronnie D here on WXRL, and we're going to carry on till 7 o'clock tonight with, right now, with Eddie Blazonczyk and the Versatones.

I'm grateful for you. I'm always grateful to have you cruising along with me, as we call it. I call it Drive Time Polka. Some people say it's the drive at 5. Well, call it what you want, but you know, I won't be late. I'll be here. And keep in mind, we do have traffic Monday through Friday. We check traffic right around 5:30. Hopefully you get through the thick of things. Fact, helping you get through the thick of things, I think something by Polka Family will do the trick. Give a listen.

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And be sure to tell them you heard it on Drive Time Polkas.

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1: Good afternoon, everybody. Still have a few trouble spots that are moving under speed this afternoon. The 190 northbound at Niagara Street, currently moving slowly, but back up to normal by the time you reach the Peace Bridge. The 190 northbound at Smith Street, however, is really crawling at this time, and that, of course, is due to all of that construction going on there along the 190. Last but not least, this afternoon, we're seeing the 90 westbound moving very slowly from the Boo Water Tower all the way up until you reach the 33. With your NFTA traffic and transit update, I'm Noah Macieski.

It's time to plan on attending the 46th annual Cheektowaga Polish American Arts Festival, July 24th through the 26th. Brought to you by the Polish American Congress Western New York Division in collaboration with the town of Cheektowaga. All activities will take place at the Cheektowaga Town Park, 2600 Harlem Road in Cheektowaga. This family-friendly event is free to attend and will feature live polka music by John Guda and Gurale, Lenny Gomulka's Chicago Push, the Polka Country Musicians, the Dyna Brass, along with Buffalo Zone 7, New Directions, Special Delivery, and the Concertina All-Stars, plus a special performance of the disco polo favorites Impulse from Toronto. Complementing the music will be dance groups, craft vendors, and cultural exhibits. Polish food and drink.

0: and long, and it's free. So mark the dates down and plan on attending the 46th annual Cheektowaga Polish American Arts Festival, July 24th through the 26th. We'll see you there.
1: And be sure to stop by WXRL's live remote unit on Saturday, July 25th, and say hello to Rockin' Polka's Mike Posham from 2 to 4 p.m.
2: You know how you could be out of town and you tell people you're from Buffalo, and right away they think, 10 feet of snow and, sub-zero conditions? Yes, they don't know what the City of Good Neighbors is all about. They don't know how blessed we are with all the wonderful things we have, starting with our food. I mean, I don't care what kind of food you have, it's truly the best. From the pizza to the wings to the pierogi to the lasagna to the German sausage, it doesn't matter. It's the best right here in Western New York. And we are blessed. And we're blessed to have all the great polka bands that we have. It's incredible. I mean, no other place in the country has the number of polka bands we have and polka music on the radio. And, of course, that's why these out-of-town bands want to come here. They want to play here. I mean, look at our Dingus Day, how that's grown and gone crazy. And a lot of fun, too. So, okay, enough of this. Let's get back to polka music here on WXRL. Here's Eddie Biega and Crusade.

informed on Polonia? 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

Say, when I say Zorba's, what do you think of? Texas Hots, of course, and you should. That's their specialty. That's what they're known for. And it's a Western New York tradition, those delicious Zorba's Texas Hots with their Texas sauce smothered all over them. Stop into Zorba's, Transit at Lee Street in Depew. Say hi to Tom and, of course, all the girls that are there to wait on you. And you are going to love those Texas Hots. But you know what? They're more than that. I like to go there for breakfast because I love the Zorba's omelets. They take two Texas Hots, they cut them up, throw in some onions and cheese, and then they put that Texas sauce all over the top of the omelet. It is delicious. I love to even dip my home fries into the sauce. You're going to love it too. Try the Zorba's omelet. Oh, also check out the other breakfast specials. You're going to love them. And, of course, if you're looking for a sandwich, Zorba's has them. From Italian sausage to bologna and onions to burgers, chicken, grilled cheese, and, of course, their famous Texas Hots. And, yes, you can have their Texas sauce put on any of their sandwiches. And if you love milkshakes, you're going to love Zorba's. Chocolate, strawberry, and vanilla. They make them the old-fashioned way with real ice cream and milk. Zorba's, it's a Western New York tradition. They're open every day at 7 a.m. I'll see you at Zorba's. And, of course, when you stop by, hopefully you'll say hi to Tom and all the girls that wait on you and thank them for being part of Drive Time Polkas. That's Zorba's, Transit Road at Lee Street in Depew.

Well, as we roll on here on WXRL in this edition of Drive Time Polkas, I want to call on a musician who hails from Florida, New York. Yes, that's up around the Catskill area. Hails from Florida, New York. I know anytime people ask me where he's from, I say Florida, New York. They go, what? We never heard of the town. It's known for onions. Believe it or not, it really is. Let's hear from Jimmy Sturr.

Well, 1 hour is gone. One more to go. Yes, it's 6 o'clock, WXRL, Lancaster, Buffalo, 1300 on the AM dial, and you're listening to Drive Time Polkas. Yeah, we have one more hour to go. Let's continue.

Ronnie D kind of steering you along to the polka beat. Keep in mind, we have traffic for you Monday through Friday. We try to keep you updated on what's happening on the roads right around the 5:30 mark. That's Monday through Friday on Drive Time Polkas. Speaking of driving, I'm probably driving you crazy, right? Hey, somebody has to do that, right? Anyhow, let's get back to more polka sounds. Let's call on the Dynatones.

If you've been thinking of a new lawnmower, Hector's Hardware at 1955 Clinton Street in downtown Kaisertown may have the mower for you. 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It's a 22-inch cut, personal paced, self-propelled, just $499.95. When I say personal pace, meaning the mower goes at your pace. You walk slow, it goes slow. You walk fast, it goes fast. You don't have to worry about chasing the mower. 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There's the Toro model number 21321. It's a 21-inch cut, self-propelled, just $419.95. But it gets better, because when you mention Ronnie D, you get a $25 discount, not only on these mowers, but a $25 discount on any mower. So come on in to Hector's Hardware, 1955 Clinton Street in Kaisertown. Oh, and by the way, the setup of the mower and delivery is free. Talk to Accordion Bill and, of course, his buddy Steve. That's Hector's Hardware, 1955 Clinton Street in Kaisertown. And while you're there, walk through the entire store, because they have many things that you may need for your home, especially if you're doing home improvement projects. So stop in. If you ever have questions, that's what Accordion Bill and Steve are there to help you. And also, when it comes to snowblowers, they can help tune those up too, as he did a great job at tuning mine up and getting mine ready for last year's winter. He can do the same for you. So keep in mind, when it comes to mowers, stop by Hector's Hardware, 1955 Clinton Street in Kaisertown, and to check out these two Toros. And again, mention Ronnie D and get a $25 discount, and tell Accordion Bill and Steve that I said hi.

0: Hey, Brian, that was some game, huh?
1: I missed it. Spent all day in the yard watching a coyote.
0: You saw a coyote up close? Was it vicious?
1: Oh, yeah. Tore up my neighbor's land, but good. Tilling, mowing, raking, aerating. It's just a beautiful creature.
0: Mowing?
1: Got the pictures to prove it. Filled up my whole memory card.
0: Brian, that's a tractor.
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And that attorney is Dawn Mischka. 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And she is clearly your elder law attorney. When you do talk to Dawn, tell her that you heard it here on Drive Time.

0: to plan on attending the 46th annual Cheektowaga Polish American Arts Festival, July 24th through the 26th. 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Complementing the music will be dance groups, craft vendors, and cultural exhibits. Polish food and drink will also be available all weekend long, and it's free. So mark the dates down and plan on attending the 46th annual Cheektowaga Polish American Arts Festival, July 24th through the 26th. We'll see you there.
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Well, as we carry on WXRL in this edition of Drive Time Polkas, I'm going to go back in. We're going to call on a band from the past, a little blast from the past, and a band that, man, just always brought out a nice crowd and brought out a lot of the younger polka fans. So let's hear something by the News.

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get ready. It's another great summer of concerts with Western New York's first family of country music, the Ramblin' Lou Family Band. 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Canal Fest of the Tonawandas at the new location at Gradwick Park, River Road in North Tonawanda from 6 until 8 p.m. Bring your lawn chairs and get ready to enjoy. And stop by and say hello to WXRL's Ronnie D and Linda Liu, broadcasting live from Canal Fest from 2 until 5. Then Thursday, July 23rd, see the Ramblin' Lou Family Band at the Depew Summer Concert Series at the gazebo on Terrace Boulevard in Depew, one block from Transit and Broadway. Showtime, 7 until 9 p.m. And remember, bring those lawn chairs. And don't miss the upcoming 186th Erie County Fair in Hamburg, New York. So many great attractions, including the Ramblin' Lou Family Band, celebrating 61 years of entertainment at the fair. They'll be performing the first 8 days, August 12th through the 19th. Showtime, 5 until 6:15 p.m. under the new covered seating area at the Avenue of Flags stage. And Ronnie D, also broadcasting live from the fair from our WXRL mobile unit by Gate 2. Then, Saturday and Sunday, August 22nd and 23rd, you can see the new Rockin' Ramblers. 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

Well, I've enjoyed being with you since 5 o'clock. It's been fun here on WXRL, 1300 on the dial, but unfortunately, it's over. I have to wrap up the Thursday edition, and of course, I'll be back with you tomorrow at 5. We'll get the weekend started with polka music in the air. Until tomorrow, have yourself a great Thursday night.

Welcome into another week of Pure American Country. Hi there, I'm Zach Bennett, carrying the torch for Bill Cody, and we've got some great music, some good stories ahead. Thank you for joining us this week. Your hellos and hometowns are on the way, and we'll spotlight 1984 later in the show. But we're going to begin with a Texas songwriter who turned the front seat of a car into a sanctuary, and country radio into its choir. Maren Morris called it My Church.

get a hallelujah, Maren Morris, my church on pure American country. She wrote that with the late Busby, and they produced it together, too. The record was Maren's debut single, and it arrived with an unusual force. More than 100 country radio stations played it during its impact week, meaning the week that it was released, and it later won the Grammy for Best Country Solo Performance. Not a bad first handshake with the country audience. Now, Maren and the country audience have had their differences. She keeps saying she's quitting country music and coming back, so I don't know where we stand today, but for her debut single, that was pretty good. Well, our next artist had already lived one version of stardom before he ever got to Nashville. Darius Rucker had fronted Hootie and the Blowfish, which, if you were around in the mid-90s, you could not escape Hootie and the Blowfish, especially on pop radio. But Darius's first country single wasn't a novelty turn or even a guest appearance. He wrote this song with Clay Mills. Frank Rogers produced it, and it went all the way to number one. Crazy, right? In doing so, Darius became the first solo black artist to top the country chart since Charlie Pride did it in 1983 with Night Games. Darius Rucker's debut country single, Don't Think I Don't Think About It.

You know, I remember when Darius Rucker first became a country artist, I too was a little skeptical because I knew him as Hootie. And even though he doesn't really like to be called that, I think that's what we were all calling him because we thought that was his name. But when he reintroduced himself to the audience as Darius Rucker and made country hit after country hit after country hit and still does to this day, a great second act for just a great dude too. Coming up next, more Pure American Country. We got Sarah Evans, Chris Young, Lee Bryce all on the way. Carrying the torch for the great Bill Cody, I'm Zach Bennett. Don't go anywhere.

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2: 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And stop by and say hello to WXRL's Ronnie D and Linda Liu, broadcasting live from Canal Fest from 2 until 5. 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And don't miss the upcoming 186th Erie County Fair in Hamburg, New York. 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They'll be performing the first 8 days, August 12th through the 19th. Showtime, 5 until 6:15 p.m. under the new covered seating area at the Avenue of Flags stage. 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Then, Saturday and Sunday, August 22nd and 23rd, you can see the new Rockin' Ramblers. 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Come on, get out and enjoy these great Western New York events and concerts with the Ramblin' Lou Family Band. It's a family tradition.

Hey, I know you got a lot of choices in what you can listen to at any given time. Thank you for choosing Pure American Country. I'm Zach Bennett doing my best Bill Cody impression, and sometimes a great country record doesn't need a murder, a divorce, or a jail sentence, anything like that. Sometimes all it needs is one runaway daughter, a backyard clothesline, and an entire town getting the news before supper. Billy Montana and Tammy Wagner wrote this one together. Sarah Evans would record it with production help from Paul Worley, and it became her third country number one. Suds in the Bucket on Pure American Country.

When Kelly Pickler was on American Idol, she sang that song, and Simon Cowell just rolled his eyes and said, "Well, that is the dumbest song I've ever heard." And every time I've heard it since then, that's the first thing that comes to mind. But Sarah Evans, of course, had the big hit with it there, Pure American Country. It's not a dumb song. Simon's just weird. You know that. The record, a neat little machine, by the way. Fiddle, steel, gossip, and complete forward motion. It also gave Sarah her first number one since Born to Fly several years earlier, which is a good reminder that one up-tempo story song can change the whole

temperature around an album. Our next song is a real interesting story because it actually needed two trips to radio before it would find its full audience. Chris Young wrote this with Chris Tompkins and Craig Wiseman. It first charted back in 2008. Didn't really do all that well. But after Chris hit number one with Getting You Home and The Man I Want to Be, RCA Records said, remember that song a couple years ago? Let's give that another try. Let's see if audiences latch onto it now that they know who Chris Young is. And boy, did they. It went on to become his third straight number one. And Chris said all throughout that process, the fans had kept asking for it, so he knew it was the right decision. Chris Young with Voices.

0: Lee Bryce and One of Them Girls. He took that idea to Ashley Gourley, Dallas Davidson, and Ben Johnson the night before a writing appointment, and they finished it fast enough that Lee recorded it the very next day. Before that, you heard Chris Young and Voices, and of course, Sarah Evans got us started with Suds in the Bucket. And your turn is next. Hellos in Hometown starts with a current hit from Ella Langley on Pure American Country. Don't go anywhere.
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2: 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And thanks for calling. 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
8: 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I'm Zach Bennett, carrying the torch for the great Bill Cody. 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Hello to Laura in Tyler, Texas. Mike has us on in Cedar Rapids, Iowa. And Denise checks in from Asheville, North Carolina. Thank you all for making us part of your day. Well, Laura and Tyler gets the first request, and she actually picked a current hit from Ella Langley. Ella wrote it with Luke Dick, Joy Beth Taylor, and Miranda Lambert, and it's a modern country heartbreak record with plenty of Texas gravity in the title line. And for Laura and Tyler, here it is for you. Probably why she chose this one, I think, right? Ella Langley, choosing Texas.

I've traveled this country a lot, and I can tell you, I don't think anybody is more proud of their state than Texans. You have that going for you, y'all. Appreciate you listening. And thank you to Laura and Tyler for requesting Choosing Texas from Ella Langley. Ray is in Lawton, Oklahoma. Angela has us on in Savannah, Georgia. And Ken checks in from Rapid City, South Dakota. And we love hearing where the show finds you. Don't forget, you can text or leave a voicemail, 615-669-6650, or email me, zbennett@wsmradio.com. Well, Ray in Oklahoma, I mentioned before, he wanted to hear another Oklahoman, Toby Keith. And Ray picked one that started with a real complaint from Toby's co-writer, Carl Goff Jr. You see, Carl had quit drinking, which meant suddenly he was very available for mowing and fixing and painting and every other chore around the house. Toby heard the punchline and said, hey, we got to write that thing. So, you ain't much fun is what they came up with. This one's for you, Ray.

0: Martin and the classic Jolene for Angela and Savannah. Coming up in just a bit, we're opening the time capsule and going back to 1984. Alabama, Don Williams, and more on the way.
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4: Hey, I'm Zach Bennett, carrying the torch for the great Bill Cody, and this is Pure American Country. And this next song began with a scene that one of its writers just couldn't shake. David Lee saw a soldier and his girlfriend saying goodbye at an airport, and that image stayed with him long enough to become a song during a writing session with Tony Lane. John Michael Montgomery recorded it back during the Iraq War era, but the reason the record works is that it doesn't argue politics. It narrows the whole world down to a mail call, a mother's voice, a sweetheart's voice, and finally, a father who's not always been easy with his feelings. The video was filmed just actually right around the corner from my house in Smyrna, Tennessee, at an Army Aviation Support Facility, and National Guard soldiers were involved, and that really gave the record another layer of reality. On the chart, got stuck at number 2 for 4 weeks behind Gretchen Wilson's Redneck Woman, but it wound up becoming John Michael Montgomery's highest Hot 100 single. You know, some number 2 songs have a life that looks a lot bigger than the peak, and this is sure one of them. Here's Letters from Home on Pure American Country.
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Michael Montgomery and Letters from Home, a song that still understands how much can ride on just a few words from somebody you love. Our spotlight year of 1984 is next up. 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Zach Bennett carrying the torch for Bill Cody.

0: The day will come when the grief will end, the groans will be silenced, Jesus will return, and the dead in Christ will rise with bodies glorified. Those we love will be reunited. 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Then you can say with the Apostle Paul, I consider that the sufferings of this present time are not worth comparing to the glory that will be revealed to us.
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0: Let's set the dial for 1984. Alabama was still in the middle of one of the most dominant runs the format had ever seen. Dave Loggins wrote this next song, and the album version opens up the world with truck sounds and CB chatter. When the single topped the chart, it became the group's 12th straight number one. Alabama and Roll On, 18-wheeler.
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0: Don Williams, That's the Thing About Love. And before that, you heard Alabama and Roll On 18-Wheeler, two of the biggest hits on country radio from our spotlight year, 1984. I'm Zach Bennett, carrying the torch for Bill Cody, and I'm so glad you're here. We're only halfway through. Hour two is coming up. Kane Brown and Rodney Atkins make up our polar opposite. See if you can figure out what the two songs are before we get there. Plus music from Mark Will, Sugarland, Morgan Wallen, the Zach Brown Band, Willie Nelson, and we'll throw in a few surprises too. Pure American Country, right back after this.
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0: Welcome in. It's hour two of Pure American Country. I'm Zach Bennett, continuing the legacy of the great Bill Cody. And we're starting this hour with one of Bill's favorite segments, Polar Opposites, two country hits whose titles point in completely opposite directions. The first one, well, it's all romance and candlelight. Kane Brown heard the demo from downstairs at a writer's retreat while he was working on another song, and immediately made him think of the woman who would become his wife. Shy Carter, Matt McGinn, Lindsey Rhymes wrote this one, Dan Huff would produce it, and it became Kane's second number one single. We'll start above the clouds with Heaven, Polar Opposites on Pure American Country.
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